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1: Your Miramichi aerial weather for tonight: cloudy, a 30% chance of showers, a low of 17. For Wednesday, mainly cloudy, a 30% chance of showers in the afternoon, a high of 24, a humidex of 31. For Wednesday night, cloudy, a low of 17. For Thursday, a mix of sun and cloud, a 30% chance of showers, a high of 23. And for Friday, a mix of sun and cloud with a high of 24 degrees.
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1: Your Miramichi and area weather for tonight: cloudy, a 30% chance of showers, a low of 17. For Wednesday, mainly cloudy, a 30% chance of showers in the afternoon, a high of 24, a humidex of 31. For Wednesday night, cloudy, a low of 17. For Thursday, a mix of sun and cloud, a 30% chance of showers, a high of 23. And for Friday, a mix of sun and cloud with a high of 24 degrees.
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2: Your Miramichi and area weather for tonight: cloudy, a 30% chance of showers, a low of 17. For Wednesday, mainly cloudy, a 30% chance of showers in the afternoon, a high of 24, a humidex of 31. For Wednesday night, cloudy, a low of 17. For Thursday, mix of sun and cloud, a 30% chance of showers, a high of 23. And for Friday, a mix of sun and cloud with a high of 24 degrees.
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3: But everybody's doing it. This is Ken Ham, editor of the apologetics resource Defending God's Existence. A German study found that being in a group can influence normally honest people to behave dishonestly. They found this especially true if money was at stake. In the study, there was a financial gain if people gave dishonest answers, and they found the participants worked together to justify lying. If everyone was doing it, being dishonest seemed more acceptable. But our morality shouldn't be based on what everybody else is doing. Morality comes from God's word. You see, God is our creator, so only He has the authority to set the rules. Instead of looking to everyone else, we need to go to God's word for our morality.
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0: your Miramichi and area weather for tonight. Cloudy, a 30% chance of showers, a low of 17. For Wednesday, mainly cloudy, a 30% chance of showers in the afternoon, a high of 24, a humidex of 31. For Wednesday night, cloudy, a low of 17. For Thursday, mix of sun and cloud, a 30% chance of showers, a high of 23. And for Friday, a mix of sun and cloud with a high of 24 degrees.
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1: Your Miramichi and aerial weather for tonight. Cloudy, a 30% chance of showers, a low of 17. For Wednesday, mainly cloudy, a 30% chance of showers in the afternoon, a high of 24, a humidex of 31. For Wednesday night, cloudy, a low of 17. For Thursday, a mix of sun and cloud, a 30% chance of showers, a high of 23. And for Friday, a mix of sun and cloud with a high of 24 degrees.
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2: Your Miramichi and area weather for tonight. Cloudy, a 30% chance of showers, a low of 17. For Wednesday, mainly cloudy, a 30% chance of showers in the afternoon, a high of 24, a humidex of 31. For Wednesday night, cloudy, a low of 17. For Thursday, a mix of sun and cloud, a 30% chance of showers, a high of 23. And for Friday, a mix of sun and cloud with a high of 24 degrees.
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0: your Miramichi and area weather overnight. Cloudy, a 30% chance of showers, a low of 17. For Wednesday, mainly cloudy, a 30% chance of showers in the afternoon, a high of 24, a humidex of 31. For Wednesday night, cloudy, a low of 17. For Thursday, a mix of sun and cloud, a 30% chance of showers, a high of 23. And for Friday, a mix of sun and cloud with a high of 24 degrees.
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3: This is Max Licato. Soon after I began following Jesus, I sensed a desire to write Christian books. I cobbled together a manuscript and mailed it to 15 publishers. 14 rejected it. I was beginning to think I should take the hint when one said yes. Before I knew it, my writing ministry was airborne. You know, it's been over 40 years and nearly 50 books. I seem to have more book ideas than I have time to write them. I am a testimony to God's provision. Trust Him. If He calls you, He will equip you. He will give you what you need when you need it. God is able to make all grace abound toward you, that you, always having all sufficiency in all things, may have an abundance for every good work.
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1: Your Miramichi and area weather overnight. Cloudy, a 30% chance of showers, a low of 17. For Wednesday, mainly cloudy, a 30% chance of showers in the afternoon, a high of 24, a humidex of 31. For Wednesday night, cloudy, a low of 17. For Thursday, a mix of sun and cloud, a 30% chance of showers, a high of 23. And for Friday, a mix of sun and cloud with a high of 24 degrees.
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0: your Miramichi and area weather overnight. Cloudy, a 30% chance of showers, a low of 17. For Wednesday, mainly cloudy, a 30% chance of showers in the afternoon, a high of 24, a humidex of 31. For Wednesday night, cloudy, a low of 17. For Thursday, a mix of sun and cloud, a 30% chance of showers, a high of 23. And for Friday, a mix of sun and cloud with a high of 24 degrees.
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0: your Miramichi and area weather overnight. Cloudy, a 30% chance of showers, a low of 17. For Wednesday, mainly cloudy, a 30% chance of showers in the afternoon, a high of 24, a humidex of 31. For Wednesday night, cloudy, a low of 17. For Thursday, mix of sun and cloud, a 30% chance of showers, a high of 23. And for Friday, a mix of sun and cloud with a high of 24 degrees.
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1: Your Miramichi and area weather overnight. Cloudy, a 30% chance of showers, a low of 17. For Wednesday, mainly cloudy, a 30% chance of showers in the afternoon, a high of 24, a humidex of 31. For Wednesday night, cloudy, a low of 17. For Thursday, a mix of sun and cloud, a 30% chance of showers, a high of 23. And for Friday, a mix of sun and cloud with a high of 24 degrees.
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1: Your Miramichi and area weather overnight. Cloudy, a 30% chance of showers, a low of 17. For Wednesday, mainly cloudy, a 30% chance of showers in the afternoon, a high of 24, a humidex of 31. For Wednesday night, cloudy, a low of 17. For Thursday, a mix of sun and cloud, a 30% chance of showers, a high of 23. And for Friday, a mix of sun and cloud with a high of 24 degrees.
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4: 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Don't fight. Just surrender. Hello, I'm Chuck Swindoll. Now, lest you think I've forgotten my military training and denied my Marine brothers, let me add this explanatory note. When the one you're fighting is God, rather than fighting him, surrender. Rather than resisting, release. There are things about life that are bigger than you can handle. Trials that come our way, conflicts we don't understand. We try to hold on to control and inevitably find ourselves outflanked on both sides. So rather than fighting, surrender. Rather than resisting, release. Just give those things to God.
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1: Your Miramichi area weather overnight. Cloudy, a 30% chance of showers, a low of 17. For Wednesday, mainly cloudy, a 30% chance of showers in the afternoon, a high of 24, a humidex of 31. For Wednesday night, cloudy, a low of 17. For Thursday, mix of sun and cloud, a 30% chance of showers, a high of 23. And for Friday, a mix of sun and cloud with a high of 24 degrees.
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0: your Miramichi and area weather overnight. Cloudy, a 30% chance of showers, a low of 17. For Wednesday, mainly cloudy, a 30% chance of showers in the afternoon, a high of 24, a humidex of 31. For Wednesday night, cloudy, a low of 17. For Thursday, a mix of sun and cloud, a 30% chance of showers, a high of 23. And for Friday, a mix of sun and cloud with a high of 24 degrees.
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0: storm air machine area weather overnight. Cloudy, a 30% chance of showers, a low of 17. For Wednesday, mainly cloudy, a 30% chance of showers in the afternoon, a high of 24, a humidex of 31. For Wednesday night, cloudy, a low of 17. For Thursday, mix of sun and cloud, a 30% chance of showers, a high of 23. And for Friday, a mix of sun and cloud with a high of 24 degrees.
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1: Your Miramichi and area weather overnight. Cloudy, a 30% chance of showers, a low of 17. For Wednesday, mainly cloudy, a 30% chance of showers in the afternoon, a high of 24, a humidex of 31. For Wednesday night, cloudy, a low of 17. For Thursday, mix of sun and cloud, a 30% chance of showers, a high of 23. And for Friday, a mix of sun and cloud with a high of 24 degrees.
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0: Your Miramichi and area weather overnight. Cloudy, a 30% chance of showers, a low of 17. For Wednesday, mainly cloudy, a 30% chance of showers in the afternoon, a high of 24, a humidex of 31. For Wednesday night, cloudy, a low of 17. For Thursday, mix of sun and cloud, a 30% chance of showers, a high of 23. And for Friday, a mix of sun and cloud with a high of 24 degrees.
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0: Today is August 19th. I am Trina Gallant, and this is Life Radio News. Minister of Jobs and Family, Patty Hajdu, announced the creation of the Advanced Manufacturing Workforce Alliance, a new federal initiative designed to help address skilled labor needs in Canada's advanced manufacturing industry. The initiative will focus on preparing workers for changes in the sector, including the growing use of technologies such as robotics and artificial intelligence. The federal government says strengthening the workforce will also help Canadian manufacturers compete in international markets. The AMWA will bring together organizations from across the industry, including manufacturers, labor groups, educational and training institutions, industry associations, Indigenous partners, and representatives of communities that have historically been underrepresented in the workforce. These groups will work together to identify areas where skilled workers are in short supply and develop training programs aimed at filling those gaps. According to the federal government, the six alliances will focus on important growth industries, helping identify workforce requirements while encouraging investment in education, training, and skill development. And some news for those getting ready to sell their homes. One of the most popular questions by homeowners getting ready to sell is, do I need to renovate my home before I list it? The short answer is not necessarily. Although larger improvements can make sense in certain circumstances, they can also be expensive and may not deliver the return that you're looking for. When preparing a home for sale, the focus should not be on spending the most money. Instead, it should be on making thoughtful improvements that provide the greatest impact for your budget. Number one, start with fresh paint. Few things can refresh a home as quickly as fresh paint. Create more space by decluttering. Decluttering is another affordable way to improve the presentation of your home. Do not forget the exterior. A buyer's first impression often happens before they even step inside. Simple landscaping improvements can make your property much more inviting. Improve the lighting. Lighting can have a significant effect on how a home feels, yet is easy to overlook. Consider replacing old or dated light fixtures and making sure darker areas of the house have adequate lighting. Take care of the small repairs. Homeowners will notice the small repairs. So think carefully before making major renovations. One of the biggest mistakes sellers can make is spending heavily on renovations based entirely on their own preferences. This is Trina Gallant, and that's been a look at news.
1: Mainly cloudy skies today with a 30% chance of showers this afternoon. A high 24, humidex 31, and a UV index of 6. For tonight, cloudy periods and a low of 17. For tomorrow, a mix of sun and cloud, 30% chance of showers and a high 23. For tomorrow night, cloudy periods and a low of 13. And for Friday, a mix of sun and cloud and a high of 24.
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The latest from Toby Mac, that was Lord It Feels Good. Good morning, everyone. Nathaniel with you here on Miramichi's Positive Voice. Up next, Benjamin William Hastings and Brandon Lake. Here's Abandoned.

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0: You just heard Brian Dirksen and Refiner's Fire. 1 John 5:12 says, "Whoever has the Son has life. Whoever does not have the Son of God does not have life." That is your Life Radio verse of the day. Your news and weather are up next.
1: Today is August 19th. I am Trina Gallant, and this is Life Radio News. Minister of Jobs and Family, Patty Hajdu, announced the creation of the Advanced Manufacturing Workforce Alliance, a new federal initiative designed to help address skilled labor needs in Canada's advanced manufacturing industry. The initiative will focus on preparing workers for changes in the sector, including the growing use of

0: helping identify workforce requirements while encouraging investment in education, training, and skill development. And some news for those getting ready to sell their homes. One of the most popular questions by homeowners getting ready to sell is, do I need to renovate my home before I list it? The short answer is not necessarily. Although larger improvements can make sense in certain circumstances, they can also be expensive and may not deliver the return that you're looking for. When preparing a home for sale, the focus should not be on spending the most money. Instead, it should be on making thoughtful improvements that provide the greatest impact for your budget. Number one, start with fresh paint. Few things can refresh a home as quickly as fresh paint. Create more space by decluttering. Decluttering is another affordable way to improve the presentation of your home. Do not forget the exterior. A buyer's first impression often happens before they even step inside. Simple landscaping improvements can make your property much more inviting. Improve the lighting. Lighting can have a significant effect on how a home feels, yet is easy to overlook. Consider replacing old or dated light fixtures and making sure darker areas of the house have adequate lighting. Take care of the small repairs. Homeowners will notice the small repairs. So think carefully before making major renovations. One of the biggest mistakes sellers can make is spending heavily on renovations based entirely on their own preferences. This is Trina Gallant, and that's been a look at news.
1: Mainly cloudy skies today with a 30% chance of showers this afternoon. A high 24, humidex 31, and a UV index of 6. For tonight, cloudy periods and a low of 17. For tomorrow, a mix of sun and cloud, 30% chance of showers and a high 23. For tomorrow night, cloudy periods and a low of 13. And for Friday, a mix of sun and cloud and a high of 24.
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That was Third Day with Mountain of God on Life Radio. A couple different holidays being celebrated today. It's National Potato Day, National Aviation Day, and National Soft Serve Ice Cream Day. 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
3: But everybody's doing it. This is Ken Ham, editor of the apologetics resource Defending God's Existence. A German study found that being in a group can influence normally honest people to behave dishonestly. They found this especially true if money was at stake. In the study, there was a financial gain if people gave dishonest answers, and they found the participants worked together to justify lying. If everyone was doing it, being dishonest seemed more acceptable. But our morality shouldn't be based on what everybody else is doing. Morality comes from God's word. You see, God is our creator, so only He has the authority to set the rules. Instead of looking to everyone else, we need to go to God's word for our morality.
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1: Today is August 19th. I am Trina Gallant, and this is Life Radio News. Minister of Jobs and Family, Patty Hajdu, announced the creation of the Advanced Manufacturing Workforce Alliance, a new federal initiative designed to help address skilled labor needs in Canada's advanced manufacturing industry. The initiative will focus on preparing workers for changes in the sector, including the growing use of technologies such as robotics and artificial intelligence. The federal government says strengthening the workforce will also help Canadian manufacturers compete in international markets. The AMWA will bring together organizations from across the industry, including manufacturers, labor groups, educational and training institutions, industry associations, Indigenous partners, and representatives of communities that have historically been underrepresented in the workforce. These groups will work together to identify areas where skilled workers are in short supply and develop training programs aimed at filling those gaps. According to the federal government, the six alliances will focus on important growth industries, helping identify workforce requirements while encouraging investment in education, training, and skill development. And some news for those getting ready to sell their homes. One of the most popular questions by homeowners getting ready to sell is, do I need to renovate my home before I list it? The short answer is not necessarily. Although larger improvements can make sense in certain circumstances, they can also be expensive and may not deliver the return that you're looking for. When preparing a home for sale, the focus should not be on spending the most money. Instead, it should be on making thoughtful improvements that provide the greatest impact for your budget. Number one, start with fresh paint. Few things can refresh a home as quickly as fresh paint. Create more space by decluttering. Decluttering is another affordable way to improve the presentation of your home. Do not forget the exterior. A buyer's first impression often happens before they even step inside. Simple landscaping improvements can make your property much more inviting. Improve the lighting. Lighting can have a significant effect on how a home feels, yet is easy to overlook. Consider replacing old or dated light fixtures and making sure darker areas of the house have adequate lighting. Take care of the small repairs. Homeowners will notice the small repairs. So think carefully before making major renovations. One of the biggest mistakes sellers can make is spending heavily on renovations based entirely on their own preferences. This is Trina Gallant, and that's been a look at news.
2: Mainly cloudy skies today with a 30% chance of showers this afternoon. A high 24, humidex 31, and a UV index of 6. For tonight, cloudy periods and a low of 17. For tomorrow, a mix of sun and cloud, 30% chance of showers and a high 23. For tomorrow night, cloudy periods and a low of 13. And for Friday, a mix of sun and cloud and a high of 24.
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That was Josh Baldwin on Life Radio with Thank You, Jesus. Time to take a look back on this day in history. On this day in 1988, the New York Rangers signed ex-Canadian great Guy Lafleur out of retirement. There you have it, this day in history. Up next, here's Lydia Laird.

Today is August 19th. I am Trina Gallant, and this is Life Radio News. Minister of Jobs and Family, Patty Hajdu, announced the creation of the Advanced Manufacturing Workforce Alliance, a new federal initiative designed to help address skilled labor needs in Canada's advanced manufacturing industry. The initiative will focus on preparing workers for changes in the sector, including the growing use of technologies such as robotics and artificial intelligence. The federal government says strengthening the workforce will also help Canadian manufacturers compete in international markets. The AMWA will bring together organizations from across the industry, including manufacturers, labor groups, educational and training institutions, industry associations, Indigenous partners, and representatives of communities that have historically been underrepresented in the workforce. These groups will work together to identify areas where skilled workers are in short supply and develop training programs aimed at filling those gaps. According to the federal government, the six alliances will focus on important growth industries, helping identify workforce requirements while encouraging investment in education, training, and skill development. And some news for those getting ready to sell their homes. One of the most popular questions by homeowners getting ready to sell is, do I need to renovate my home before I list it? The short answer is not necessarily. Although larger improvements can make sense in certain circumstances, they can also be expensive and may not deliver the return that you're looking for. When preparing a home for sale, the focus should not be on spending the most money. Instead, it should be on making thoughtful improvements that provide the greatest impact for your budget. Number one, start with fresh paint. Few things can refresh a home as quickly as fresh paint. Create more space by decluttering. Decluttering is another affordable way to improve the presentation of your home. Do not forget the exterior. A buyer's first impression often happens before they even step inside. Simple landscaping improvements can make your property much more inviting.

0: today with a 30% chance of showers this afternoon, a high 24, humidex 31, and a UV index of 6. For tonight, cloudy periods and a low of 17. For tomorrow, a mix of sun and cloud, 30% chance of showers and a high 23. For tomorrow night, cloudy periods and a low of 13. And for Friday, a mix of sun and cloud and a high of 24.
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1: Today is August 19th. I am Trina Gallant, and this is Life Radio News. Minister of Jobs and Family, Patty Hajdu, announced the creation of the Advanced Manufacturing Workforce Alliance, a new federal initiative designed to help address skilled labor needs in Canada's advanced manufacturing industry. The initiative will focus on preparing workers for changes in the sector, including the growing use of technologies such as robotics and artificial intelligence. The federal government says strengthening the workforce will also help Canadian manufacturers compete in international markets. The AMWA will bring together organizations from across the industry, including manufacturers, labor groups, educational and training institutions, industry associations, Indigenous partners, and representatives of communities that have historically been underrepresented in the workforce. These groups will work together to identify areas where skilled workers are in short supply and develop training programs aimed at filling those gaps. According to the federal government, the six alliances will focus on important growth industries, helping identify workforce requirements while encouraging investment in education, training, and skill development. And some news for those getting ready to sell their homes. One of the most popular questions by homeowners getting ready to sell is, do I need to renovate my home before I list it? The short answer is not necessarily. Although larger improvements can make sense in certain circumstances, they can also be expensive and may not deliver the return that you're looking for. When preparing a home for sale, the focus should not be on spending the most money. Instead, it should be on making thoughtful improvements that provide the greatest impact for your budget. Number one, start with fresh paint. Few things can refresh a home as quickly as fresh paint. Create more space by decluttering. Decluttering is another affordable way to improve the presentation of your home. Do not forget the exterior. A buyer's first impression often happens before they even step inside. Simple landscaping improvements can make your property much more inviting. Improve the lighting. Lighting can have a significant effect on how a home feels, yet is easy to overlook. Consider replacing old or dated light fixtures and making sure darker areas of the house have adequate lighting. Take care of the small repairs. Homeowners will notice the small repairs. So think carefully before making major renovations. One of the biggest mistakes sellers can make is spending heavily on renovations based entirely on their own preferences. This is Trina Gallant, and that's been a look at news.
2: Cloudy skies expected this morning, then a mix of sun and cloud, a high 24, humidex 30, and a UV index of 7. For tonight, mainly cloudy skies, 30% chance of showers early this evening with risk of thunder showers and a low of 15. For tomorrow, a mix of sun and cloud, 30% chance of showers in the afternoon, a high 24, humidex 29, and a UV index of 6. For tomorrow night, clear skies and a low of 11. And for Friday, sunny skies and a high of 24. Now for a look at sports. In Major League Baseball, the Blue Jays beat the Rays 10-5. Kirk had three hits, including a home run. Tonight at 7:40, the Jays are visiting the Rays for the second game of their three-game series.
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Nathaniel with you here on the Mighty Morning Show. Up next, here's Jamie McDonald.

That was We Are Messengers with Image of God. Well, a man from near Mahone Bay, Nova Scotia, has basically had enough with spotty cell phone service. His name, Christopher Quigley. He's launched an online survey asking for feedback and people's experiences with cell service. The survey has already been answered by hundreds of people. He says he has had some terrible spotty cell service issues, and this is something that I've experienced in New Brunswick as well. I guess in Nova Scotia, they are trying to expand coverage and get better coverage across the province, but they need telecommunications companies on board. So it's an issue that I hope can be resolved and we can get some better cell phone service here in Atlantic Canada. Up next, here's Jeremy Camp with a new song. Here's Revival.

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0: For King and Country and Taylor Hill, that was World on Fire. 1 John 5:12 says, "Whoever has the Son has life. Whoever does not have the Son of God does not have life." That is your Life Radio verse of the day. Your news, weather, and sports up next.
1: Today is August 19th. I am Trina Gallant, and this is Life Radio News. Minister of Jobs and Family, Patty Hajdu, announced the creation of the Advanced Manufacturing Workforce Alliance, a new federal initiative designed to help address skilled labor needs in Canada's advanced manufacturing industry. The initiative will focus on preparing workers for changes in the sector, including the growing use of technologies such as robotics and artificial intelligence. The federal government says strengthening the workforce will also help Canadian manufacturers compete in international markets. The AMWA will bring together organizations from across the industry, including manufacturers, labor groups, educational and training institutions, industry associations, Indigenous partners, and representatives of communities that have historically been underrepresented in the workforce. These groups will work together to identify areas where skilled workers are in short supply and develop training programs aimed at filling those gaps. According to the federal government, the six alliances will focus on important growth industries, helping identify workforce requirements while encouraging investment in education, training, and skill development. And some news for those getting ready to sell their homes. One of the most popular questions by homeowners getting ready to sell is, do I need to renovate my home before I list it? The short answer is not necessarily. Although larger improvements can make sense in certain circumstances, they can also be expensive and may not deliver the return that you're looking for. When preparing a home for sale, the focus should not be on spending the most money. Instead, it should be on making thoughtful improvements that provide the greatest impact for your budget. Number one, start with fresh paint. Few things can refresh a home as quickly as fresh paint. Create more space by decluttering. Decluttering is another affordable way to improve the presentation of your home. Do not forget the exterior. A buyer's first impression often happens before they even step inside. Simple landscaping improvements can make your property much more inviting. Improve the lighting. Lighting can have a significant effect on how a home feels, yet is easy to overlook. Consider replacing old or dated light fixtures and making sure darker areas of the house have adequate lighting. Take care of the small repairs. Homeowners will notice the small repairs. So think carefully before making major renovations. One of the biggest mistakes sellers can make is spending heavily on renovations based entirely on their own preferences. This is Trina Gallant, and that's been a look at news.
0: Cloudy skies expected this morning, then a mix of sun and cloud, a high 24, humidex 30, and a UV index of 7. For tonight, mainly cloudy skies, 30% chance of showers early this evening with risk of thunder showers and a low of 15. For tomorrow, a mix of sun and cloud, 30% chance of showers in the afternoon, a high 24, humidex 29, and a UV index of 6. For tomorrow night, clear skies and a low of 11. And for Friday, sunny skies and a high of 24. Now for a look at sports. In Major League Baseball, the Blue Jays beat the Rays 10-5. Kirk had three hits, including a home run. Tonight at 7:40, the Jays are visiting the Rays for the second game of their three-game series.
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That was Johnny Diaz with Let Faith Move You. Well, the story of the trade dispute between Canada and the United States, very complicated, and the latest chapter has just been added. There was 50% tariffs that U.S. President Donald Trump was set to impose on a range of Canadian goods. Those tariffs were set to come into effect last night at midnight, but Donald Trump announced that he will pause the implementation. He said that he delayed those tariffs based on the fact that Canada and the USA, subject to the finalization of documents, have a deal. But the White House later said the suspension is, quote, in the public interest, because Canadian negotiators expressed a commitment to concede on trade grievances the Trump administration had cited. So there has been a pause on the trade tariffs for 3 days, those 50% tariffs that Trump was going to put in place on certain Canadian goods have been paused for the next 3 days, and they're working towards some sort of new trade agreement. Up next, here's Ellie Holcomb with Hope's Gonna Find You.

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1: This is Max Licato. Soon after I began following Jesus, I sensed a desire to write Christian books. I cobbled together a manuscript and mailed it to 15 publishers. 14 rejected it. I was beginning to think I should take the hint when one said yes. Before I knew it, my writing ministry was airborne. You know, it's been over 40 years and nearly 50 books. I seem to have more book ideas than I have time to write them. I am a testimony to God's provision. Trust Him. If He calls you, He will equip you. He will give you what you need when you need it. God is able to make all grace abound toward you, that you, always having all sufficiency in all things, may have an abundance for every good work.
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That was We the Kingdom with Rescue Me and God of My Everything by Bebo Norman. It's almost 9 o'clock now in the Miramichi. To bring us there, here's Verses.

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1: Today is August 19th. I am Trina Gallant, and this is Life Radio News. Minister of Jobs and Family, Patty Hajdu, announced the creation of the Advanced Manufacturing Workforce Alliance, a new federal initiative designed to help address skilled labor needs in Canada's advanced manufacturing industry. The initiative will focus on preparing workers for changes in the sector, including the growing use of technologies such as robotics and artificial intelligence. The federal government says strengthening the workforce will also help Canadian manufacturers compete in international markets. The AMWA will bring together organizations from across the industry, including manufacturers, labor groups, educational and training institutions, industry associations, Indigenous partners, and representatives of communities that have historically been underrepresented in the workforce. These groups will work together to identify areas where skilled workers are in short supply and develop training programs aimed at filling those gaps. According to the federal government, the six alliances will focus on important growth industries, helping identify workforce requirements while encouraging investment in education, training, and skill development. And some news for those getting ready to sell their homes. One of the most popular questions by homeowners getting ready to sell is, do I need to renovate my home before I list it? The short answer is not necessarily. Although larger improvements can make sense in certain circumstances, they can also be expensive and may not deliver the return that you're looking for. When preparing a home for sale, the focus should not be on spending the most money. Instead, it should be on making thoughtful improvements that provide the greatest impact for your budget. Number one, start with fresh paint. Few things can refresh a home as quickly as fresh paint. Create more space by decluttering. Decluttering is another affordable way to improve the presentation of your home. Do not forget the exterior. A buyer's first impression often happens before they even step inside. Simple landscaping improvements can make your property much more inviting. Improve the lighting. Lighting can have a significant effect on how a home feels, yet is easy to overlook. Consider replacing old or dated light fixtures and making sure darker areas of the house have adequate lighting. Take care of the small repairs. Homeowners will notice the small repairs. So think carefully before making major renovations. One of the biggest mistakes sellers can make is spending heavily on renovations based entirely on their own preferences. This is Trina Gallant, and that's been a look at news.
2: Cloudy skies expected this morning, then a mix of sun and cloud, a high 24, humid X 30, and a UV index of 7. For tonight, mainly cloudy skies, 30% chance of showers early this evening with risk of thunder showers and a low of 15. For tomorrow, a mix of sun and cloud, 30% chance of showers in the afternoon, a high 24, humid X 29, and a UV index of 6. For tomorrow night, clear skies and a low of 11. And for Friday, sunny skies and a high of 24. Now for a look at sports. In Major League Baseball, the Blue Jays beat the Rays 10-5. Kirk had three hits, including a home run. Tonight at 7:40, the Jays are visiting the Rays for the second game of their three-game series.
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Three in a row starting off your 9 o'clock hour. That was Need to Breathe and Tori Kelly with I've Got a Story, Why God by Austin French and Toby Mac, Heaven on My Mind. 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Up next, here's Johnny Diaz.

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0: he knows. Yeah, he knows.
1: That was Dan Bremnes with He Knows on Life Radio. Well, in just a few days, on Saturday, the Miramichi SPCA is holding a fun-filled afternoon at Maury's Mini Putt and Ice Cream. It's the Putt for Pet events from 12 until 8. 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All proceeds are going towards supporting the Miramichi SPCA. Again, that's from 12 to 8, happening on Saturday at Maury's Mini Putt and Ice Cream, the Putt for Pets event. All those details and more events on our website, liferadio.ca. Up next, here's your local weather forecast. Weather. Cloudy skies expected this morning, then a mix of sun and cloud, a high 24, humidex 30, and a UV index of 7. For tonight, mainly cloudy skies, 30% chance of showers early this evening with risk of thunder showers and a low of 15. For tomorrow, a mix of sun and cloud, 30% chance of showers in the afternoon, a high 24, humidex 29, and a UV index of 6. For tomorrow night, clear skies and a low of 11. And for Friday, sunny skies and a high of 24.
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0: 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And we get to bring the gospel and the truth of God's love into our grandkids. And that is something that's really special.
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That song takes me back. That was Third Day. You are so good to me. Nathaniel with you here on The Positive Voice. It's almost 10 o'clock. That means it's time for me to hand things over to Trina. She's going to be with you for the rest of your morning. I'm going to leave you with Brandon Lake and Nick Jonas, the author. Stay safe, stay healthy, and as always, stay tuned to The Positive Voice.

0: We are Life Radio, Miramichi's positive voice. Today is August 19th. I am Trina Gallant, and this is Life Radio News. Minister of Jobs and Family, Patty Hajdu, announced the creation of the Advanced Manufacturing Workforce Alliance, a new federal initiative designed to help address skilled labor needs in Canada's advanced manufacturing industry. The initiative will focus on preparing workers for changes in the sector, including the growing use of technologies such as robotics and artificial intelligence. The federal government says strengthening the workforce will also help Canadian manufacturers compete in international markets. The AMWA will bring together organizations from across the industry, including manufacturers, labor groups, educational and training institutions, industry associations, Indigenous partners, and representatives of communities that have historically been underrepresented in the workforce. These groups will work together to identify areas where skilled workers are in short supply and develop training programs aimed at filling those gaps. According to the federal government, the six alliances will focus on important growth industries, helping identify workforce requirements while encouraging investment in education, training, and skill development. And some news for those getting ready to sell their homes. One of the most popular questions by homeowners getting ready to sell is, do I need to renovate my home before I list it? The short answer is not necessarily. Although larger improvements can make sense in certain circumstances, they can also be expensive and may not deliver the return that you're looking for. When preparing a home for sale, the focus should not be on spending the most money. Instead, it should be on making thoughtful improvements that provide the greatest impact for your budget. Number one, start with fresh paint. Few things can refresh a home as quickly as fresh paint. Create more space by decluttering. Decluttering is another affordable way to improve the presentation of your home. Do not forget the exterior. A buyer's first impression often happens before they even step inside. Simple landscaping improvements can make your property much more inviting. Improve the lighting. Lighting can have a significant effect on how a home feels, yet is easy to overlook. Consider replacing old or dated light fixtures and making sure darker areas of the house have adequate lighting. Take care of the small repairs. Homeowners will notice the small repairs. So think carefully before making major renovations. One of the biggest mistakes sellers can make is spending heavily on renovations based entirely on their own preferences. This is Trina Gallant, and that's been a look at news.
1: Cloudy skies expected this morning, then a mix of sun and cloud, a high 24, humid X 30, and a UV index of 7. For tonight, mainly cloudy skies, 30% chance of showers early this evening with risk of thunder showers and a low of 15. For tomorrow, a mix of sun and cloud, 30% chance of showers in the afternoon, a high 24, humid X 29, and a UV index of 6. For tomorrow night, clear skies and a low of 11. And for Friday, sunny skies and a high of 24. Now for a look at sports. In Major League Baseball, the Blue Jays beat the Rays 10-5. Kirk had three hits, including a home run. Tonight at 7:40, the Jays are visiting the Rays for the second game of their three-game series.
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Colton Dixon bringing us into the 10 o'clock hour with the love I have for you. Good morning. This is Trina Gallant. I'm happy to be along with you on this Wednesday morning, this August the 19th. Today is going to be a great day. Today is a day that the Lord has made, and we shall rejoice and be glad in it. Stay tuned to Life Radio. Brooke Nichols coming up next.

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0: You've been listening to Phil Wickham with The King Is In The Room. Love that song. Well, it's about 20 degrees outside right now, expecting a daytime high today of about 24. Should feel like 31 degrees today with the Humidex. For tonight, cloudy periods and a low of 17 degrees. We're going to have a look at your complete weather forecast up next. Stay tuned. Josh Baldwin coming up.
1: Cloudy skies expected this morning, then a mix of sun and cloud, a high 24, Humidex 30, and a UV index of 7. For tonight, mainly cloudy skies, 30% chance of showers early this evening with risk of thunder showers and a low of 15. For tomorrow, a mix of sun and cloud, 30% chance of showers in the afternoon, a high 24, Humidex 29, and a UV index of 6. For tomorrow night, clear skies and a low of 11. And for Friday, sunny skies and a high of 24.
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5: Hi, I'm Todd Nettleton, and this is the Voice of the Martyrs Radio. Recently, Islamist militants stormed a church on the outskirts of Indele in the Central African Republic, killing one Christian and burning the building to the ground. At least three other churches were destroyed the same day. But the congregation refused to scatter. Under mango trees near the still smoking ruins, they gathered to pray and decided to rebuild. When the new building was completed, the Islamists returned and burned it down again. But with help from the global body of Christ, the Indele Christians rebuilt their church a second time. 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

That was Josh Baldwin with Into the Wild. 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You can also check us out online at liferadio.ca. And the 2026 Baseball Canada Men's National Championship is kicking off tonight right here in Miramichi at Ironman Field with the home run Derby. So the tournament itself does begin tomorrow with games at Ironman Field and at Waldo Henderson. The host, Chatham Miramichi Honda Ironman, play their first game tomorrow night at 8 p.m. at Ironman Field against Manitoba. So let's keep our fingers crossed that the weather cooperates this weekend. Not sure if they do home run derbies in the rain, but that is a possibility for tonight. But let's hope not. Let's hope the rain holds off. Stay tuned. There's more positive music on the way.

listening to Colin Bernard with Hold On. Well, a few things happening this weekend that you can take in. The Logieville Community Center is inviting everyone to celebrate this year's Logieville Day. That is going to be Friday, August 21st and August the 22nd. That's going to kick off on Friday with a softball game. Everyone

0: One is welcome to play, and the teams aren't going to be made up until everybody has registered. So nice and fair there. Game is scheduled to begin at 6, run till 10. Of course, bring your own glove. That's a given. Then on the 22nd, all the fun starts. There's a breakfast from 8 to 11. Then starting at 1, there's going to be lots of games for kids, along with a family barbecue, cotton candy popcorn, and cold drinks. There'll be cornhole and washer toss tournaments for the adults, and then a dance from 9 to 1 on Saturday night. If you want any more information, tickets are $10 each. You can call 506-773-4360. Stay tuned. Coming up after the break, Chris Tomlin.
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2: Cloudy skies expected this morning, then a mix of sun and cloud, a high 24, humidex 30, and a UV index of 7. For tonight, mainly cloudy skies, 30% chance of showers early this evening with risk of thunder showers and a low of 15. For tomorrow, a mix of sun and cloud, 30% chance of showers in the afternoon, a high 24, humidex 29, and a UV index of 6. For tomorrow night, clear skies and a low of 11. And for Friday, sunny skies and a high of 24.
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5: Now it's time for Moments That Motivate with humorist Tim Lovelace.
6: A couple of years ago, we had an earthquake in our small town. Everyone was talking about it. The last time there was this much talk around town was when we had the grand opening for a new Dairy Queen and we were the epicenter of East Tennessee Hot Fudge Sundays. After the earthquake, neighbors asked, "Can you believe how loud the rumble was and how it shook everything in the house?" I honestly answered, "I didn't hear or feel anything." They looked at me in disbelief. But let me explain. I arrived home from some concerts and was unpacking the car at my usual hyperactive, breakneck caffeinated speed. I was carrying my suitcase, guitar, and backpack into the house and noticed my daughter Gabrielle doing homework. I went into another room when I heard Gabrielle say, "Whoa, did you hear and feel that?" I said, "No, I'm unpacking." She said it lasted several seconds and moved everything on the mantle. "I can't believe you didn't feel it." Later that day, they posted the official Richter scale reading and I told Gabrielle the quake was a 3.8, to which she quipped, "Just think, since you didn't feel it happening, you're at least a 3.9. I'm sure the earthquake story in Acts 16:26 was much larger than a 3.8. God used it to unshackle prisoners and draw others to him. He still moves and shakes our world spiritually for a greater purpose. Let's not get so busy and focused on our current circumstances that we miss the magnitude of the great things God is doing in our lives.
5: To learn more about humorist, speaker, and storyteller Tim Lovelace, or to find out when Tim will be in your area, go to timlovelace.com and be sure to follow Tim on social media.
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I'm amazed by where I stand. Your cross is the proof. The love made the first move.

Beautiful song in there by Casting Crowns. That was Love Moved First. It's time now for today's Daily Motivator by Ralph Marsden. It's called Beyond Where It's Comfortable. 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Enjoy life's comforts without becoming dependent on them. Constantly surrounding yourself with comfort puts you in danger of complacency. The more you feel entitled to comfort, the less motivated you become to take on transformative challenges. Comfort is nice, and that's the problem with overdoing it. Take care not to let comfort trap you and weaken you. Appreciate the comforts while pushing yourself to step out beyond them. Use your comfort zone as a place to re-energize rather than a place of permanent refuge. Life is full of great possibilities. To embrace them and fulfill them, you'll need to experience discomfort. Get out beyond where it's comfortable. That's where you enrich your life. So true. What a great daily motivator today. Some great advice by Ralph Marsden. Well, it's coming up on to 11. Here's Matthew West with Day 1.

0: 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Today is August 19th. I am Trina Gallant, and this is Life Radio News. Minister of Jobs and Family, Patty Hajdu, announced the creation of the Advanced Manufacturing Workforce Alliance, a new federal initiative designed to help address skilled labor needs in Canada's advanced manufacturing industry. The initiative will focus on preparing workers for changes in the sector, including the growing use of technologies such as robotics and artificial intelligence. The federal government says strengthening the workforce will also help Canadian manufacturers compete in international markets. The AMWA will bring together organizations from across the industry, including manufacturers, labor groups, educational and training institutions, industry associations, Indigenous partners, and representatives of communities that have historically been underrepresented in the workforce. These groups will work together to identify areas where skilled workers are in short supply and develop training programs aimed at filling those gaps. According to the federal government, the six alliances will focus on important growth industries, helping identify workforce requirements while encouraging investment in education, training, and skill development. And some news for those getting ready to sell their homes. One of the most popular questions by homeowners getting ready to sell is, do I need to renovate my home before I list it? The short answer is not necessarily. Although larger improvements can make sense in certain circumstances, they can also be expensive and may not deliver the return that you're looking for. When preparing a home for sale, the focus should not be on spending the most money. Instead, it should be on making thoughtful improvements that provide the greatest impact for your budget. Number one, start with fresh paint. Few things can refresh a home as quickly as fresh paint. Create more space by decluttering. Decluttering is another affordable way to improve the presentation of your home. Do not forget the exterior. A buyer's first impression often happens before they even step inside. Simple landscaping improvements can make your property much more inviting. Improve the lighting. Lighting can have a significant effect on how a home feels, yet is easy to overlook. Consider replacing old or dated light fixtures and making sure darker areas of the house have adequate lighting. Take care of the small repairs. Homeowners will notice the small repairs. So think carefully before making major renovations. One of the biggest mistakes sellers can make is spending heavily on renovations based entirely on their own preferences. This is Trina Gallant, and that's been a look at news.
1: Cloudy skies expected this morning, then a mix of sun and cloud, a high 24, humidex 30, and a UV index of 7. For tonight, mainly cloudy skies, 30% chance of showers early this evening with risk of thunder showers and a low of 15. For tomorrow, a mix of sun and cloud, 30% chance of showers in the afternoon, a high 24, humidex 29, and a UV index of 6. For tomorrow night, clear skies and a low of 11. And for Friday, sunny skies and a high of 24. Now for a look at sports. In Major League Baseball, the Blue Jays beat the Rays 10-5. Kirk had three hits, including a home run. Tonight at 7:40, the Jays are visiting the Rays for the second game of their three-game series.
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2: I've never seen a morning. The sun forgot to rise in every single detail. You're faithful every time.

Seth Schluter bringing us into the 11 o'clock hour with Won't Start Now. Good morning. This is Trina Gland. I'm feeling blessed to be along with you. I do hope you're having a wonderful day so far. Keep it right here and keep encouraged. Got some great music coming up. 10th Avenue North, Jamie McDonald and Franny Cash coming up next.

0: You've been listening to Franny Cash with Jesus All Along. Well, it is 21 degrees outside. Actually, it feels a little bit more like 28 degrees with the Humidex out there. Nice and muggy, that's for sure. We do have a 30% chance of showers for today. High of 24, feeling like 30 for tonight, mainly cloudy. A 30% chance of showers early in the evening with a risk of a thunder shower. A low of 15 degrees. Looks like the sun might peek through tomorrow. We'll have a look at your local weather forecast coming up next.
1: Cloudy skies expected this morning, then a mix of sun and cloud, a high 24, Humidex 30, and a UV index of 7. For tonight, mainly cloudy skies, 30% chance of showers early this evening with risk of thunder showers and a low of 15. For tomorrow, a mix of sun and cloud, 30% chance of showers in the afternoon, a high 24, Humidex 29, and a UV index of 6. For tomorrow night, clear skies and a low of 11. And for Friday, sunny skies and a high of 24.
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If you can't catch us from there, log into liferadio.ca and catch us from anywhere. And going to put this out there again. Billets are urgently needed for the Miramichi Timberwolves. So normally they have no trouble getting billets, but this year seems to be a bit of a challenge. So if you think that you could open up your home to a hockey player this season, it would be very much appreciated. There's a monthly stipend, season passes for the entire household, one set of flex passes, and new and exciting billet team events. So if you're curious, you can send a message today, or you can reach out to Tracy at 506-626-1244. So I've known plenty of billets in my day. They all really enjoy the experience of being a billet family. You build long-lasting relationships. You're part of something different and something bigger, and you are making a difference in their lives. You become their home away from home. So it's a very important position to hold. So give a young athlete a home and join the Timberwolf family. Stay tuned. We have West of Here coming up next.

0: Adam Agee with Going With You. And that brings us to today's Daily Dose of Did You Know? Did you know that tennis was originally played with bare hands? Didn't know that. Did you know that the Olympic flag was designed in 1913? Or that a bowling pin will fall at a tilt of 7.5 degrees? Did you know that a piece of paper cannot be folded more than 7 times? Oh, that sounds like a challenge. And the opposite sides of a die always adds up to 7. There you go. I think I knew that one. Stay tuned. Coming up after the break, Francesca Battistelli.
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0: As a public service, Life Radio makes the following funeral announcements. Don Ray Jardine of Derby passed away at her residence on Wednesday, August 13th at the age of 64. Visitation will take place on Friday, August 21st at Northumberland Funeral Home from 12 to 2 p.m. A gathering to share memories and to celebrate her life will follow at 2 p.m. As expressions of sympathy, donations may be made to Percy's Place. We at Life Radio wish to express our deepest sympathy

That was Jeremy Camp with Keep Me in the Moment. It's time now for today's daily devotion. This one's called How to Finish What God Called You to Do. John 4 and 34 says, Jesus said to them, My food is to do the will of Him who sent me and to accomplish and completely finish His work. I believe the Lord wants us to finish whatever He calls us to do, even when it requires patience, perseverance, and hard work. God wants us to grow roots and learn to endure until the fruit of His promise is manifested. Be willing to endure patiently to see God's plan take place in your life. If God has given you a vision of something He wants you to accomplish, keep doing whatever He has given you to do, even when the excitement for the work is over and all of the goosebumps are gone. If you don't have a vision, ask God to show you something that you need to do, and then commit your work to the Lord until it's completed. There you go. Says He won't start something in you that He won't finish. It's coming up on to 12. Here's Down Here with Not Alone.

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1: Today is August 19th. I am Trina Gallant, and this is Life Radio News. Minister of Jobs and Family, Patty Hadju, announced the creation of the Advanced Manufacturing Workforce Alliance, a new federal initiative designed to help address skilled labor needs in Canada's advanced manufacturing industry. The initiative will focus on preparing workers for changes in the sector, including the growing use of technologies such as robotics and artificial intelligence. The federal government says strengthening the workforce will also help Canadian manufacturers compete in international markets. The AMWA will bring together organizations from across the industry, including manufacturers, labor groups, educational and training institutions, industry associations, Indigenous partners, and representatives of communities that have historically been underrepresented in the workforce. These groups will work together to identify areas where skilled workers are in short supply and develop training programs aimed at filling those gaps. According to the federal government, the six alliances will focus on important growth industries, helping identify workforce requirements while encouraging investment in education, training, and skill development. And some news for those getting ready to sell their homes. One of the most popular questions by homeowners getting ready to sell is, do I need to renovate my home before I list it? The short answer is not necessarily. Although larger improvements can make sense in certain circumstances, they can also be expensive and may not deliver the return that you're looking for. When preparing a home for sale, the focus should not be on spending the most money. Instead, it should be on making thoughtful improvements that provide the greatest impact for your budget. Number one, start with fresh paint. Few things can refresh a home as quickly as fresh paint. Create more space by decluttering. Decluttering is another affordable way to improve the presentation of your home. Do not forget the exterior. A buyer's first impression often happens before they even step inside. Simple landscaping improvements can make your property much more inviting. Improve the lighting. Lighting can have a significant effect on how a home feels, yet is easy to overlook. Consider replacing old or dated light fixtures and making sure darker areas of the house have adequate lighting. Take care of the small repairs. Homeowners will notice the small repairs. So think carefully before making major renovations. One of the biggest mistakes sellers can make is spending heavily on renovations based entirely on their own preferences. This is Trina Gallant, and that's been a look at news. Your Miramichi and aerial weather for today, mix of sun and cloud, a high of 24 degrees, feeling like 30 with the Humidex, a UV index of 7 or high. For tonight, mainly cloudy, a 30% chance of showers early in the evening with a risk of a thunder shower, a low of 15 degrees. For Thursday, a mix of sun and cloud, a 30% chance of showers in the afternoon, a high of 24, feeling like 29. For Thursday night, clear with a low of 11. Friday, sunny, a high of 24 degrees. For Friday night, clear with a low of 7. For Saturday, sunny, a high of 24. Saturday night, cloudy periods, low of 13. And for Sunday, showers and a high of 20 degrees.
2: Now for a look at sports. In Major League Baseball, the Blue Jays beat the Rays 10-5. Kirk had three hits, including a home run. 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
4: 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Hey.

0: That was Elevation Worship, bringing in the 12 o'clock hour with Hallelujah. Good afternoon, everyone. This is Trina Glantz sitting along with
1: Nathaniel Pitcher.
0: And we have some special guests coming up for today.
1: Yeah, so this noon show, we're going to be talking to Ray Arsenault, the pastor of Skyway to Heaven Church. We're also going to be talking to Scott and Toby LeBreton. They are discussing this fantastic event coming up next Saturday, August 29th. Music in the Park, and this is happening Queen Elizabeth Square, downtown Newcastle. All starts at 1 o'clock on the 29th.
0: Yes, be there, be square.
1: So they will be talking to us through this hour about the event, what to expect, all different information about that. So make sure to stay tuned. Up next, here's Pat Barrett with I've Got a Fire.

Sometimes I feel like I just keep pretending.

0: You just heard Blessing Offer with Lift Me Up on the Positive Voice, and now we're joined by three special guests. Why don't we go around the room and introduce yourselves? Well, we'll start with Ray, because we've had you on the air before, Ray.
1: So thank you, Nathaniel. Yes, I'm Ray Arsenault, and I'm here with two very special individuals, and I'll let them introduce themselves as well.
2: My name is Toby LeBricken, and I'm here with my husband.
3: Morning. My name is Scott LeBricken.
0: And this is all, we're talking about this great event that's coming up next Saturday, Music in the Park. So tell us a little bit about what you have planned, I suppose.
1: Well, next Saturday really is August the 29th. It's Saturday, August the 29th. So it is not this coming Saturday, but the following Saturday. And we're going to have a great time. Last year, we had 300 people that came. We're speaking for maybe even 500 people this year. And the numbers really are not that important. We're going to get into what this did to the homeless community here in Miramichi.
0: Yeah, so we're looking forward to hearing more about that as we go through this noon hour. Up next on The Positive Voice, here's Andrew Ripp.

0: Perfectly.
1: That was Micah Tyler with Perfectly. So, as we already introduced, Ray and Toby and Scott are here. This is the second year for Music in the Park. And last year, great success. Hoping for a better turnout this year. What was your purpose in starting this event?
2: Thank you, Trina. The purpose that we have for this event is to just to gather all the different organizations that we have in this great community that we have here in Miramichi. The ones that are helping the people that are in need, that are the most vulnerable, the ones that are on the streets, the ones that want to get help to get out of addictions, the ones that are hurting the most right now. So the purpose of this event is to just to gather all the people and to pass information around for help.
1: Great event.
3: And so are you teaming up with any organizations? Is there an organization that you're working with in terms of helping the homeless?
4: Definitely. We have organizations and partners who are also at the forefront of this. And first we'll have the Genesis Village of Hope, and we also have other partners and friends. We have Jeremy's Mission, we have Dining with Dignity, we have Life Promotions, we have Capital Family Services as well. So we have friends, and we have Skyway to Heaven Church, of course.
5: 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That's the purpose of being here this morning. And I must tell both of you, before we get to the next song, I am big fans of Nathaniel and Trina. I love to hear them on the radio. I listen to them, and I'm always enriched every time I hear them, any day.
3: Well, thank you. And we're big fans of all the work that you're doing in the community and others doing in the community to make this a better place. So coming up next on The Positive Voice, we have a great song from Big Daddy Weave. Later on, we're going to learn more about what to expect next Saturday. Mm-hmm.

Today is August 19th. I am Trina Gallant, and this is Life Radio News. Minister of Jobs and Family, Patty Hajdu, announced the creation of the Advanced Manufacturing Workforce Alliance, a new federal initiative designed to help address skilled labor needs in Canada's advanced manufacturing industry. The initiative will focus on preparing workers for changes in the sector, including the growing use of technologies such as robotics and artificial intelligence. The federal government says strengthening the workforce will also help Canadian manufacturers compete in international markets. The AMWA will bring together organizations from across the industry, including manufacturers, labor groups, educational and training institutions, industry associations, Indigenous partners, and representatives of communities that have historically been underrepresented in the workforce. These groups will work together to identify areas where skilled workers are in short supply and develop training programs aimed at filling those gaps. According to the federal government, the six alliances will focus on important growth industries, helping identify workforce requirements while encouraging investment in education, training, and skill development. And some news for those getting ready to sell their homes. One of the most popular questions by homeowners getting ready to sell is, do I need to renovate my home before I list it? The short answer is not necessarily. Although larger improvements can make sense in certain circumstances, they can also be expensive and may not deliver the return that you're looking for. When preparing a home for sale, the focus should not be on spending the most money. Instead, it should be on making thoughtful improvements that provide the greatest impact for your budget. Number one, start with fresh paint. Few things can refresh a home as quickly as fresh paint. Create more space by decluttering. Decluttering is another affordable way to improve the presentation of your home. Do not forget the exterior. A buyer's first impression often happens before they even step inside. Simple landscaping improvements can make your property much more inviting. Improve the lighting. Lighting can have a significant effect on how a home feels, yet is easy to overlook. Consider replacing old or dated light fixtures and making sure darker areas of the house have adequate lighting. Take care of the small repairs. Homeowners will notice the small repairs. So think carefully before making major renovations. One of the biggest mistakes sellers can make

0: high of 24, Saturday night cloudy periods, low of 13, and for Sunday, showers and a high of 20 degrees.
1: Now for a look at sports. In Major League Baseball, the Blue Jays beat the Rays 10-5. Kirk had three hits, including a home run. Tonight at 7:40, the Jays are visiting the Rays for the second game of their three-game series.
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0: You just heard Tasha Layton with Meet Me in the Valley, her latest on Life Radio. And Toby, this is going to be a fantastic event next Saturday, August the 29th, Queen Elizabeth Square, downtown Newcastle. Tell us what to expect.
1: Okay, so Music in the Square is going to be a fun event. And it's going to be a family event. And so we expect to have everyone, adults and kids. There's something for everyone. We're going to have a kids' corner, and we're going to have people to entertain the kids, so don't be worried about that. It's going to be a fun weekend with music that day, so I really encourage you to come with the people you know, invite them for a time of music, for a time of inspiring stories and food.

0: Very excited to have live music from Iris Lloyd. She's a 12-year-old award-winning vocalist and pianist that does multiple instruments. She was on season 4 of Canada's Got Talent, so she's a very talented young lady that brings a lot of excitement and just a pack full we will have Shekinah Go. They will be doing some testimonies and live music as well. And Sistema will be playing in the background for with my wife Toby singing O Canada. And this is all happening between 1 and 4 on August 29th.
1: And we're going to turn back to music. Nathaniel will take charge of that. And Nathaniel, I don't know what track is coming up, but we're going to talk later about prayer, what we need in prayer, and one of the beautiful things that happened last year. So stay tuned.
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0: That was Torrin Wells with Breathe On It. And I am going to throw it back to Ray here. Some pretty special things happened last year.
1: Yeah, there was, Trina. Thank you for asking. We didn't expect this. This is something that God did. We had an individual who was homeless. And this is way before the event even started that morning. And he cried out to God and he said, God, if you are real, show me. And he's pointing up at the sky. And then hours later, when the Music in the Square event started, he heard the music in the background and was attracted to it. So he started walking towards where he thought the music originated, which was in the square in downtown Newcastle. And just as he arrived, the music was toning down, and then members of Shekinah Go, a drug rehab in Moncton, came up to do testimonies. And he heard the testimonies, and he pointed up at the guy that was stating his testimony. He said, I want what he has. I want what he has. That was a beautiful moment. Amen. And three other individuals did the same thing, and they boarded a bus back to Moncton, left the Miramichi, and received the training and the rehab that they needed to relieve themselves of the drug addictions. And you can't write this in a script. This is a God moment. And we're hoping, not hoping, but we're speaking. We're speaking the same thing this year. We're speaking that there will be more homeless that will come, more people that are addicted, more people that have feelings of suicide, no hope whatsoever, and they want to end their lives. And they will come and listen to the music and be energized by it. And the life in their hearts will be energized and lighted. And they will come to whichever program will offer the help in a hopefully Christian way that will enable them to continue. And we need prayer. I mentioned this before, we need prayer. And one of the things that we really need are for the right people to come. Let God pick those people like he did last year to come and hear the music, come and hear the testimonies. And we also need good weather. So I'm asking everyone in the greater Miramichi area, please pray. Pray for great weather. Pray for the people that need to hear this message. Pray for them to be completely changed for a lifetime. Thank you, Trina.
2: Well, thank you, Ray. Thank you, Toby and Scott, joining us today to talk about this great event. So show up next Saturday, the 29th. All starts at 1 o'clock. And before then, make sure you pray for this event, pray for the weather. And we're hoping to have a fantastic turnout, a fantastic event next Saturday, the 29th, and see some lives changed. So thanks again to the three of you for joining us today. It's almost 1 o'clock. We're going to leave you with Brian and Katie Torwald. Hallelujah in the Hard Things. Stay tuned to The Positive Voice.

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Well, hey there. Welcome to This Is Life. I'm Joe. So glad to have you with me this afternoon. Whatever your day's looked like so far, I hope the next couple of hours give you a good lift. We've got great music lined up, some encouragement along the way, and a story worth sharing, too. So settle in, and let's get started.

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2: Your Miramichi and aerial weather for today, mix of sun and cloud, a high of 24 degrees, feeling like 30 with the humidex, a UV index of 7 or high. For tonight, mainly cloudy, a 30% chance of showers early in the evening with a risk of a thunder shower, a low of 15 degrees. For Thursday, a mix of sun and cloud, a 30% chance of showers in the afternoon, a high of 24, feeling like 29. For Thursday night, clear with a low of 11. Friday, sunny, a high of 24 degrees. For Friday night, clear with a low of 7. For Saturday, sunny, a high of 24. Saturday night, cloudy periods, low of 13. And for Sunday, showers and a high of 20 degrees.
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Let's take a look at today's weather. We're in for a nice mix of sun and cloud this afternoon, with comfortable, warm temperatures out there. Tonight, it stays mostly cloudy, and there's a chance a shower or even a thunderstorm slips through early in the evening, so don't be surprised by a little rumble out there. Otherwise, a mild night overall.

Here's our verse of the day from 1 John chapter 5, verse 12. Whoever has the Son has life. Whoever does not have the Son of God does not have life. That's about as clear and direct as Scripture gets. Real life, the kind that actually lasts, isn't found in what we accumulate or achieve. It's found in a relationship. So today, if you're searching for something more, something that actually satisfies, this verse points you straight to where it's found.

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1: Your Miramichi and area weather for today, mix of sun and cloud, a high of 24 degrees, feeling like 30 with the Humidex, a UV index of 7 or high. For tonight, mainly cloudy, a 30% chance of showers early in the evening with a risk of a thunder shower, a low of 15 degrees. For Thursday, a mix of sun and cloud, a 30% chance of showers in the afternoon, a high of 24, feeling like 29. For Thursday night, clear with a low of 11. Friday, sunny, a high of 24 degrees. For Friday night, clear with a low of 7. For Saturday, sunny, a high of 24. Saturday night, cloudy periods, low of 13. And for Sunday, showers and a high of 20 degrees.
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1: Your Miramichi and aerial weather for today, mix of sun and cloud, a high of 24 degrees, feeling like 30 with the humidex, a UV index of 7 or high. For tonight, mainly cloudy, a 30% chance of showers early in the evening with a risk of a thunder shower, a low of 15 degrees. For Thursday, a mix of sun and cloud, a 30% chance of showers in the afternoon, a high of 24, feeling like 29. For Thursday night, clear with a low of 11. Friday, sunny, a high of 24 degrees. For Friday night, clear with a low of 7. For Saturday, sunny, a high of 24. Saturday night, cloudy periods, low of 13. And for Sunday, showers and a high of 20 degrees.
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Here's a little challenge for you today. Try just one act of kindness and pay attention to what it does to the rest of your interactions. Hold the door a little longer. Pay a compliment you'd normally keep to yourself. Cover someone's coffee in line. It's kind of remarkable how one small, kind moment tends to put you in a better mood for everything that follows. Kindness has a funny way of circling right back around to you.

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1: The word says, for the spirit of heaviness, put on the garment of praise.

Got a good story for you today. A family had just opened up a small homemade bread stand, something they'd been dreaming about and planning for a while. But less than a day after opening, thieves came through and stole the whole thing, stand and all. It looked like their dream was over before it even really got started. But word got around, and it wasn't long before another family in the community stepped in. A father and his son built them a brand new stand completely from scratch and showed up to surprise them with it. What started as a heartbreaking loss turned into a beautiful reminder that when one door gets closed, sometimes a whole community shows up to build you a new one.

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1: Your Miramichi and aerial weather for today, mix of sun and cloud, a high of 24 degrees, feeling like 30 with the humidex, a UV index of 7 or high. For tonight, mainly cloudy, a 30% chance of showers early in the evening with a risk of a thunder shower, a low of 15 degrees. For Thursday, a mix of sun and cloud, a 30% chance of showers in the afternoon, a high of 24, feeling like 29. For Thursday night, clear with a low of 11. Friday, sunny, a high of 24 degrees. For Friday night, clear with a low of 7. For Saturday, sunny, a high of 24. Saturday night, cloudy periods, low of 13. And for Sunday, showers and a high of 20 degrees.
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That'll do it for us today here on This Is Life. Thank you so much for spending your afternoon with me. Nathaniel's coming up next with more positive music to carry you through the rest of your day. Take care.

You just heard Leanna Crawford and her song Honest on Live Radio. Nathaniel with you on The Positive Voice. I am so glad to be with you halfway through another week. Today is August the 19th. Up next, here's Josh.

Rooted on the River. We are Life Radio, the positive voice of Naramasheen.

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1: That was Ryan Ellis with Better Days on Life Radio. A couple different holidays to celebrate today. It's National Potato Day, National Aviation Day, and National Soft Serve Ice Cream Day. Up next, here's Francesca Bettistelli with Holy Spirit.

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1: Your Miramichi and area weather for today, mix of sun and cloud, a high of 24 degrees, feeling like 30 with the Humidex, a UV index of 7 or high. For tonight, mainly cloudy, a 30% chance of showers early in the evening with a risk of a thunder shower, a low of 15 degrees. For Thursday, a mix of sun and cloud, a 30% chance of showers in the afternoon, a high of 24, feeling like 29. For Thursday night, clear with a low of 11. Friday, sunny, a high of 24 degrees. For Friday night, clear with a low of 7. For Saturday, sunny, a high of 24. Saturday night, cloudy periods, low of 13. And for Sunday, showers and a high of 20 degrees.
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3: There are more than 200 ant species in the Attine family of ants. All of them farm for a living, and they are as sophisticated about their farming as any modern farmer. They are found anywhere from the tropics to New Jersey. The specialization showed by these ants make an evolutionary explanation for them impossible. One example is the famous leaf-cutting ants found in the tropics. Leaf-cutters use the leaf pieces they collect to make mulch. Once the mulch is ready, they grow a fungus in it, which they eat. That fungus grew from a bit of fungus that was stored in a special pouch in the mouth of the queen who began that colony, and she brought it from the colony where she grew up. That she has this special pouch for seed material for her children is a witness to God's intelligent design. The ant's digestive system is specialized too, so that its waste is ready to use fertilizer for its crop. They also weed their crop. Certain ants inspect the fungus balls searching for invading molds. When one is found, the ant will remove it. And to make sure that it does not return any contaminating bit of the mold to her crop, the ant then cleans herself before returning to the crop. This again is a powerful witness to divine design. The ants also generate herbicides and antibiotics, which they use as needed on the crop. Another witness to design. Finally, they also prune their crop in a way that has been shown to improve its productivity. All these special design features and behavior seem to have been put into one creature as a witness against evolution.
4: Would you like your church to experience the scientific evidence for our Creator God? 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

That was Jordan St. Cyr with Rescue on The Positive Voice. 1 John 5:12 says, "Whoever has the Son has life. Whoever does not have the Son of God does not have life." That is your Life Radio Verse of the Day. Up next, here's Jeremy Camp.

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1: That was Casting Crowns with Slow Fade on Life Radio, happening next Saturday. 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
1: Your Miramichi and aerial weather for today, mix of sun and cloud, a high of 24 degrees, feeling like 30 with the humidex, a UV index of 7 or high. For tonight, mainly cloudy, a 30% chance of showers early in the evening with a risk of a thunder shower, a low of 15 degrees. For Thursday, a mix of sun and cloud, a 30% chance of showers in the afternoon, a high of 24, feeling like 29. For Thursday night, clear with a low of 11. Friday, sunny, a high of 24 degrees for Friday.

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0: That was Phil Wickham and Crowder. It really is Amazing Grace. Nathaniel with you on Life Radio, and it's almost 4 o'clock in the Miramichi. Time for me to hand things over to Trina. She's going to be with you for your drive home show. I'm going to leave you with Dante Bow, Joyful. Stay safe, stay healthy, and as always, stay tuned to The Positive Voice.
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1: Today is Wednesday, August 19th. I'm Nathaniel Pitcher, and this is Life Radio News. Lori Clark has been reappointed to lead NB Power for another 2 years. An order in council confirms Clark, the utility's president and CEO, will serve a new term running through March 16, 2028. Her annual pay will rise to $623,653, plus any cost of living increases. Clark had been serving as acting CEO since July 2022, before being formally appointed in March 2023 by the previous Progressive Conservative cabinet under Blaine Higgs. That original 3-year term carried an annual salary of $485,000. New Brunswick's most recent public salary disclosure shows Clark was paid between $525,000 and $549,000 in 2024. The reappointment comes as NB Power continues to face rising electricity rates, reliability concerns, and financial pressure. The Holt government launched a review of the Crown Corporation in April 2025. Under the Electricity Act, Cabinet can appoint a president and CEO for terms up to 5 years, with the option of reappointment for additional terms of the same length. And New Brunswick's Official Languages Commissioner is investigating 2 complaints against Virtual Care NB, the province's new online health service. The complaints, filed in early July and last week, allege a lack of access to French-language virtual appointments. eVisit NB, the previous provider of online healthcare in the province, had already raised concerns earlier this month about limited French language availability on the new platform. Virtual Care NB launched in late June under the Holt government, with Ontario-based Found Ever Assistance Services Corporation now running the service. Progressive Conservative health critic Bill Hogan says he's heard from a patient in Tracadie who raised concerns about French language access. Hogan noted that delays in securing virtual care NB appointments appeared to affect patients in both official languages. This isn't the first time the province's virtual health care service has faced scrutiny over language access. In 2024, the Languages Commissioner found serious breaches of the Official Languages Act tied to eVisit NB. That investigation found 7 Francophone patients who complained between October 2022 and February 2023 were unable to receive the taxpayer-funded service in their preferred language, contrary to provincial law. Keeping the Miramichi current, this is Life Radio News.
2: Your Miramichi and area weather for tonight: mainly cloudy, a 30% chance of showers early in the evening with a risk of a thunder shower, a low of 15 degrees. For Thursday, a mix of sun and cloud, a 30% chance of showers in the afternoon, a high of 24, feeling like 29. For Thursday night, clear with a low of 11. Friday, sunny, a high of 24 degrees. For Friday night, clear with a low of 7. For Saturday, sunny, a high of 24. Saturday night, cloudy periods, low of 13, and for Sunday, showers and a high of 20 degrees.
1: Now for a look at sports. In Major League Baseball, the Blue Jays beat the Rays 10-5. Kirk had 3 hits, including a home run. Tonight at 7:40, the Jays are visiting the Rays for the second game of their 3-game series.
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Caleb and John with Finished, bringing us into the 4 o'clock hour of your Wednesday drive home. Good afternoon. This is Trina Gallant, feeling blessed to be along with you. I do hope you're having a great day. Hang in there. It's almost quitting time. Stay tuned to Life Radio. Mercy Me coming up next.

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0: That was Torrin Wells with Known, Matt in A Mile of Fat, and before that with Beauty of the Lord. Well, according to Environment Canada, it's 25 degrees, feels like 31 degrees out there. So definitely nice and warm. For tonight, looking for a low of 15 degrees with a 30% chance of showers. Tomorrow, a mix of sun and cloud, a 30% chance of showers, a high of 29 degrees with the Humidex. We'll have a look at your weather forecast up next. Stay tuned. We have the color coming up. Weather! Your Miramichi and area weather for tonight, mainly cloudy, a 30% chance of showers early in the evening with a risk of a thunder shower, a low of 15 degrees. For Thursday, a mix of sun and cloud, a 30% chance of showers in the afternoon, a high of 24, feeling like 29. For Thursday night, clear with a low of 11. Friday, sunny, a high of 24 degrees. For Friday night, clear with a low of 7. For Saturday, sunny, a high of 24. Saturday night, cloudy periods, low of 13, and for Sunday, showers and a high of 20 degrees.
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0: Heaven on My Mind. That was Toby Mac. It is Trina along with you. You're listening to Life Radio. We are Miramichi's positive voice. You'll catch us at 96.5 from the city of Miramichi, 107.7 from the village of Blackville, or online at liferadio.ca. We'll have another look at your news, weather, and sports up next. We have Jeremy Tozer on deck.
1: Today is Wednesday, August 19th. I'm Nathaniel Pitcher, and this is Life Radio News. Lori Clark has been reappointed to lead NB Power for another 2 years. An order in council confirms Clark, the utility's president and CEO, will serve a new term running through March 16th, 2028. Her annual pay will rise to $623,653, plus any cost of living increases. Clark had been serving as acting CEO since July 2022, before being formally appointed in March 2023 by the previous Progressive Conservative cabinet under Blaine Higgs. That original 3-year term carried an annual salary of $485,000. New Brunswick's most recent public salary disclosure shows Clark was paid between $525,000 and $549,000 in 2024. The reappointment comes as NB Power continues to face rising electricity rates, reliability concerns, and financial pressure. The Holt government launched a review of the Crown Corporation in April 2025. Under the Electricity Act, Cabinet can appoint a president and CEO for terms up to 5 years, with the option of reappointment for additional terms of the same length. And New Brunswick's Official Languages Commissioner is investigating 2 complaints against Virtual Care NB, the province's new online health service. The complaints, filed in early July and last week, allege a lack of access to French-language virtual appointments. eVisit NB, the previous provider of online healthcare in the province, had already raised concerns earlier this month about limited French language availability on the new platform. Virtual Care NB launched in late June under the Holt government, with Ontario-based Found Ever Assistance Services Corporation now running the service. Progressive Conservative health critic Bill Hogan says he's heard from a patient in Tracadie who raised concerns about French language access. Hogan noted that delays in securing virtual care NB appointments appear to affect patients in both official languages. This isn't the first time the province's virtual health care service has faced scrutiny over language access. In 2024, the Languages Commissioner found serious breaches of the Official Languages Act tied to eVisit NB. That investigation found 7 Francophone patients who complained between October 2022 and February 2023 were unable to receive the taxpayer-funded service in their preferred language, contrary to provincial law. Keeping the Miramichi current, this is Life Radio News.
0: Your Miramichi and area weather for tonight: mainly cloudy, a 30% chance of showers early in the evening with a risk of a thunder shower, a low of 15 degrees. For Thursday, a mix of sun and cloud, a 30% chance of showers in the afternoon, a high of 24, feeling like 29. For Thursday night, clear with a low of 11. Friday, sunny, a high of 24 degrees. For Friday night, clear with a low of 7. For Saturday, sunny, a high of 24. Saturday night, cloudy periods, low of 13, and for Sunday, showers and a high of 20 degrees.
1: Now for a look at sports. In Major League Baseball, the Blue Jays beat the Rays 10-5. Kirk had 3 hits, including a home run. Tonight at 7:40, the Jays are visiting the Rays for the second game of their 3-game series.

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1: Matthew West with Good May Thy Will Be Done in there as well by Tim Neufeld and the Glory Boys. It's coming up onto the 5 o'clock hour. Keep your dial here. 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
2: Today is Wednesday, August 19th. I'm Nathaniel Pitcher, and this is Life Radio News. Lori Clark has been reappointed to lead NB Power for another 2 years. An order in council confirms Clark, the utility's president and CEO, will serve a new term running through March 16, 2028. Her annual pay will rise to $623,653, plus any cost of living increases. Clark had been serving as acting CEO since July 2022, before being formally appointed in March 2023 by the previous Progressive Conservative cabinet under Blaine Higgs. That original 3-year term carried an annual salary of $485,000. New Brunswick's most recent public salary disclosure shows Clark was paid between $525,000 and $549,000 in 2024. The reappointment comes as NB Power continues to face rising electricity rates, reliability concerns, and financial pressure. The Holt government launched a review of the Crown Corporation in April 2025. Under the Electricity Act, Cabinet can appoint a president and CEO for terms up to 5 years, with the option of reappointment for additional terms of the same length. And New Brunswick's Official Languages Commissioner is investigating 2 complaints against Virtual Care NB, the province's new online health service. The complaints, filed in early July and last week, allege a lack of access to French-language virtual appointments. eVisit NB, the previous provider of online healthcare in the province, had already raised concerns earlier this month about limited French language availability on the new platform. Virtual Care NB launched in late June under the Holt government, with Ontario-based Found Ever Assistance Services Corporation now running the service. Progressive Conservative health critic Bill Hogan says he's heard from a patient in Tracadie who raised concerns about French language access. Hogan noted that delays in securing virtual care NB appointments appear to affect patients in both official languages. This isn't the first time the province's virtual health care service has faced scrutiny over language access. In 2024, the Languages Commissioner found serious breaches of the Official Languages Act tied to eVisit NB. That investigation found 7 Francophone patients who complained between October 2022 and February 2023 were unable to receive the taxpayer-funded service in their preferred language, contrary to provincial law. Keeping the Miramichi current, this is Life Radio News.
3: Your Miramichi and area weather for tonight: mainly cloudy, a 30% chance of showers early in the evening with a risk of a thunder shower, a low of 15 degrees. For Thursday, a mix of sun and cloud, a 30% chance of showers in the afternoon, a high of 24, feeling like 29. For Thursday night, clear with a low of 11. Friday, sunny, a high of 24 degrees. For Friday night, clear with a low of 7. For Saturday, sunny, a high of 24. Saturday night, cloudy periods, low of 13, and for Sunday, showers and a high of 20 degrees.
2: Now for a look at sports. In Major League Baseball, the Blue Jays beat the Rays 10-5. Kirk had 3 hits, including a home run. Tonight at 7:40, the Jays are visiting the Rays for the second game of their 3-game series.
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Great new tune in there by Peter Burton. That was Where Would I Be? That bringing us in to the 5 o'clock happy hour. Good evening. This is Trina Gland. Happy to be along with you. I'll be sticking around till six. Don't skip this hour. I got some really good music on the way. Up next, we'll hear from Elevation Rhythm, Elevation Worship, and Phil Wickham. Stay tuned.

0: Phil Wickham with Homesick for Heaven. Well, a nice warm day out there today, if nothing else. Hasn't been a bad day, I guess. It is currently 25 degrees, feels like 31 out there right now with the Humidex. For tonight, going to go down to about 15. There is a 30% chance of showers. And then for tomorrow, sounds like pretty much the same kind of day. We'll look for a high of 24, feeling like 29 with the Humidex. We'll have a look at your local weather forecast coming up next. Weather. Your Miramichi and area weather for tonight. Mainly cloudy, a 30% chance of showers early in the evening with a risk of a thunder shower, a low of 15 degrees. For Thursday, a mix of sun and cloud, a 30% chance of showers in the afternoon, a high of 24, feeling like 29. For Thursday night, clear with a low of 11. Friday, sunny, a high of 24 degrees. For Friday night, clear with a low of 7. For Saturday, sunny, a high of 24. Saturday night, cloudy periods, low of 13. And for Sunday, showers and a high of 20 degrees.
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I want to dance like David. I want a faith like Paul. I want to sing like Silas, tearing down the prison walls. I want to face that fire. It won't

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1: Today is Wednesday, August 19th. I'm Nathaniel Pitcher, and this is Life Radio News. Lori Clark has been reappointed to lead NB Power for another 2 years. An order in council confirms Clark, the utility's president and CEO, will serve a new term running through March 16, 2028. Her annual pay will rise to $623,653, plus any cost of living increases. Clark had been serving as acting CEO since July 2022, before being formally appointed in March 2023 by the previous Progressive Conservative cabinet under Blaine Higgs. That original 3-year term carried an annual salary of $485,000. New Brunswick's most recent public salary disclosure shows Clark was paid between $525,000 and $549,000 in 2024. The reappointment comes as NB Power continues to face rising electricity rates, reliability concerns, and financial pressure. The Holt government launched a review of the Crown Corporation in April 2025. Under the Electricity Act, Cabinet can appoint a president and CEO for terms up to 5 years, with the option of reappointment for additional terms of the same length. And New Brunswick's Official Languages Commissioner is investigating 2 complaints against Virtual Care NB, the province's new online health service. The complaints, filed in early July and last week, allege a lack of access to French-language virtual appointments. eVisit NB, the previous provider of online healthcare in the province, had already raised concerns earlier this month about limited French language availability on the new platform. Virtual Care NB launched in late June under the Holt government, with Ontario-based Found Ever Assistance Services Corporation now running the service. Progressive Conservative health critic Bill Hogan says he's heard from a patient in Tracadie who raised concerns about French language access. Hogan noted that delays in securing virtual care NB appointments appeared to affect patients in both official languages. This isn't the first time the province's virtual health care service has faced scrutiny over language access. In 2024, the Languages Commissioner found serious breaches of the Official Languages Act tied to eVisit NB. That investigation found 7 Francophone patients who complained between October 2022 and February 2023 were unable to receive the taxpayer-funded service in their preferred language, contrary to provincial law. Keeping the Miramichi current, this is Life Radio News.
2: Your Miramichi and area weather for tonight. Mainly cloudy, a 30% chance of showers early in the evening with a risk of a thunder shower, a low of 15 degrees. For Thursday, a mix of sun and cloud, a 30% chance of showers in the afternoon, a high of 24, feeling like 29. For Thursday night, clear with a low of 11. Friday, sunny, a high of 24 degrees. For Friday night, clear with a low of 7. For Saturday, sunny, a high of 24. Saturday night, cloudy periods, low of 13, and for Sunday, showers and a high of 20 degrees.
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0: actually invented in 1939. 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And that is your daily dose of Did You Know? Brooke Nichols on the way. Stay tuned.
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5: This is Max Licato. Soon after I began following Jesus, I sensed a desire to write Christian books. I cobbled together a manuscript and mailed it to 15 publishers. 14 rejected it. I was beginning to think I should take the hint when one said yes. Before I knew it, my writing ministry was airborne. You know, it's been over 40 years and nearly 50 books. I seem to have more book ideas than I have time to write them. I am a testimony to God's provision. Trust Him. If He calls you, He will equip you. He will give you what you need when you need it. God is able to make all grace abound toward you, that you, always having all sufficiency in all things, may have an abundance for every good work.
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That was Josh Baldwin with Let the Redeemed to Him Who Is Able in there as well by Brooke Nichols. It's coming up on to 6. I am done for the day. Please enjoy the remainder of yours. Be sure to keep your dial locked right here to Life Radio and keep encouraged. Going to leave you with one of my favorites from House Fires, I Thank God. I'll leave you with that and just a little something to remember. God is good. This is Trina Gallant. I'll see you later.

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1: Today is Wednesday, August 19th. I'm Nathaniel Pitcher, and this is Life Radio News. Lori Clark has been reappointed to lead NB Power for another 2 years. An order in council confirms Clark, the utility's president and CEO, will serve a new term running through March 16th, 2028. Her annual pay will rise to $623,653, plus any cost of living increases. Clark had been serving as acting CEO since July 2022, before being formally appointed in March 2023 by the previous Progressive Conservative cabinet under Blaine Higgs. That original 3-year term carried an annual salary of $485,000. New Brunswick's most recent public salary disclosure shows Clark was paid between $525,000 and $549,000 in 2024. The reappointment comes as NB Power continues to face rising electricity rates, reliability concerns, and financial pressure. The Holt government launched a review of the Crown Corporation in April 2025. Under the Electricity Act, Cabinet can appoint a president and CEO for terms up to 5 years, with the option of reappointment for additional terms of the same length. And New Brunswick's Official Languages Commissioner is investigating 2 complaints against Virtual Care NB, the province's new online health service. The complaints, filed in early July and last week, allege a lack of access to French-language virtual appointments. eVisit NB, the previous provider of online healthcare in the province, had already raised concerns earlier this month about limited French language availability on the new platform. Virtual Care NB launched in late June under the Holt government, with Ontario-based FoundEver Assistance Services Corporation now running the service. Progressive Conservative health critic Bill Hogan says he's heard from a patient in Tracadie who raised concerns about French language access. Hogan noted that delays in securing virtual care NB appointments appear to affect patients in both official languages. This isn't the first time the province's virtual health care service has faced scrutiny over language access. In 2024, the Languages Commissioner found serious breaches of the Official Languages Act tied to eVisit NB. That investigation found 7 Francophone patients who complained between October 2022 and February 2023 were unable to receive the taxpayer-funded service in their preferred language, contrary to provincial law. Keeping the Miramichi current, this is Life Radio News. Now for a look at sports. In Major League Baseball, the Blue Jays beat the Rays 10-5. Kirk had 3 hits, including a home run. Tonight at 7:40, the Jays are visiting the Rays for the 2nd game of their 3-game series.

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0: Today is Wednesday, August 19th. I'm Nathaniel Pitcher, and this is Life Radio News. Lori Clark has been reappointed to lead NB Power for another 2 years. An order in council confirms Clark, the utility's president and CEO, will serve a new term running through March 16th, 2028. Her annual pay will rise to $623,653, plus any cost of living increases. Clark had been serving as acting CEO since July 2022, before being formally appointed in March 2023 by the previous Progressive Conservative cabinet under Blaine Higgs. That original 3-year term carried an annual salary of $485,000. New Brunswick's most recent public salary disclosure shows Clark was paid between $525,000 and $549,000 in 2024. The reappointment comes as NB Power continues to face rising electricity rates, reliability concerns, and financial pressure. The Holt government launched a review of the Crown Corporation in April 2025. Under the Electricity Act, Cabinet can appoint a president and CEO for terms up to 5 years, with the option of reappointment for additional terms of the same length. And New Brunswick's Official Languages Commissioner is investigating 2 complaints against Virtual Care NB, the province's new online health service. The complaints, filed in early July and last week, allege a lack of access to French-language virtual appointments. eVisit NB, the previous provider of online healthcare in the province, had already raised concerns earlier this month about limited French language availability on the new platform. Virtual Care NB launched in late June under the Holt government, with Ontario-based Found Ever Assistance Services Corporation now running the service. Progressive Conservative health critic Bill Hogan says he's heard from a patient in Tracadie who raised concerns about French language access. Hogan noted that delays in securing virtual care NB appointments appear to affect patients in both official languages. This isn't the first time the province's virtual health care service has faced scrutiny over language access. In 2024, the Languages Commissioner found serious breaches of the Official Languages Act tied to eVisit NB. That investigation found 7 Francophone patients who complained between October 2022 and February 2023 were unable to receive the taxpayer-funded service in their preferred language, contrary to provincial law. Keeping the Miramichi current, this is Life Radio News.
1: Your Miramichi and area weather for tonight. Mainly cloudy, a 30% chance of showers early in the evening with a risk of a thunder shower, a low of 15 degrees. For Thursday, a mix of sun and cloud, a 30% chance of showers in the afternoon, a high of 24, feeling like 29. For Thursday night, clear with a low of 11. Friday, sunny, a high of 24 degrees. For Friday night, clear with a low of 7. For Saturday, sunny, a high of 24. Saturday night, cloudy periods, low of 13, and for Sunday, showers and a high of 20 degrees.
0: Now for a look at sports. In Major League Baseball, the Blue Jays beat the Rays 10-5. Kirk had 3 hits, including a home run. Tonight at 7:40, the Jays are visiting the Rays for the second game of their 3-game series.
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1: Your Miramichi area weather for tonight: mainly cloudy, a 30% chance of showers early in the evening with a risk of a thunder shower, a low of 15 degrees. For Thursday, a mix of sun and cloud, a 30% chance of showers in the afternoon, a high of 24, feeling like 29. For Thursday night, clear with a low of 11. Friday, sunny, a high of 24 degrees. For Friday night, clear with a low of 7. For Saturday, sunny, a high of 24. Saturday night, cloudy periods, low of 13, and for Sunday, showers and a high of 20 degrees.
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1: Your Miramichi and area weather for tonight. Mainly cloudy, a 30% chance of showers early in the evening with a risk of a thunder shower, a low of 15 degrees. For Thursday, a mix of sun and cloud, a 30% chance of showers in the afternoon, a high of 24, feeling like 29. For Thursday night, clear with a low of 11. Friday, sunny, a high of 24 degrees. For Friday night, clear with a low of 7. For Saturday, sunny, a high of 24. Saturday night, cloudy periods, low of 13, and for Sunday, showers and a high of 20 degrees.
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1: Miramichi and area weather for tonight. Mainly cloudy, a 30% chance of showers early in the evening with a risk of a thunder shower, a low of 15 degrees. For Thursday, a mix of sun and cloud, a 30% chance of showers in the afternoon, a high of 24, feeling like 29. For Thursday night, clear with a low of 11. Friday, sunny, a high of 24 degrees. For Friday night, clear with a low of 7. For Saturday, sunny, a high of 24. Saturday night, cloudy periods, low of 13, and for Sunday, showers and a high of 20 degrees.
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